0: way.
1: This is the way.
2: You know my mission ain't complete.
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I can see you hurting, even when you don't. Just hold your breath, like it's how you cope.

Dobry wieczór Państwu. 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Should I speak English? Yes. Okay. Good evening, everyone. Thank you so much for coming out tonight. There is so much happening right now in Warsaw, so thank you for choosing us. Thank you for choosing Jasmine Jazz Club. It's always a big pleasure to perform here. I would like to introduce this group, say a few words about it. So we actually met in China. We are not from China, but we met in China. It was a kind of funny situation. It was in 2017, there was a special project. At the time, China really wanted to collaborate with all the Central European countries. So there was a special big band, jazz big band project. Jazz big band is like, probably most of you know, it's like a large ensemble, about 16, 17 musicians. So every musician, each musician from that band was supposed to be from a different Central European country. So there was like a trumpet player from Latvia, saxophone player from Lithuania, I was from Poland. These guys represented their countries. I'm gonna introduce them in a second. And we spent the whole week in Hangzhou, beautiful city in China, working on this project just to play 20 minutes of music. Yes. And our audience was also kind of interesting. So our audience was the ministers of culture of all of our countries, except the Polish minister didn't show up because he just had a kid. His baby was just born. So that's how we met. We kind of stayed in touch, kind of didn't stay in touch. Some of us stayed more in touch. Anyways, so about a year ago, we came up with an idea. Since there are some special funds that support collaboration of the Visegrad Group, which is Poland, Slovakia, Czech Republic, and Hungary. So we came up with an idea to create this musical project that represents all of our countries and play all of our music. So that's what's happening. There's no band leader here. I'm talking today, but someone else was talking in Czech Republic, someone else was talking. I'm not the leader. So each of us compose music, so everyone brought two songs. So this is how this works. So please give a hand of applause for Radovan Tariška on alto saxophone. On upright bass, Tomasz Barosz. Representing the Czech Republic. And now representing Hungary, on drums, Mr. Balázs Bady. My name is Rafał Sarnecki, I represent Poland, and I was trying to be quick, but Radovan. Anyways, the first song that we just played is a composition by our drummer, Balázs, and it's entitled Soft Balkan Wind. We're going to continue with a piece by Tomasz Barosz. It's called D1. D1 supposedly is a highway going from Prague to Bratislava. Thank you.

We're gonna stay with the Czech repertoire. This is another composition by our Czech composer Tomáš Baroš. This is a beautiful ballad called Michaela.

0: Thank you so much. Now we're going to play something a little bit more energetic. This is a composition by the drummer Balázs Bagi entitled Easy Landing. So this is the 16th gig of our tour. I mean, actually, so it's basically divided into four sections. In February, we played four gigs in Czech Republic. In May, we played four gigs in Slovakia. Then in Hungary, we played in September. And this is the last fourth gig of our Polish tour. And Balázs just told me what this title actually means. So basically, we played 15 gigs without knowing what the song is about. We had other things to think about because it's actually a tricky song. It's in 11 or like 5 plus 6. So you have to watch out because there's like one measure in 5-4, another measure in 6-4. So you have to make sure not to confuse it. But if it's jazz, so you can confuse it and still no one can tell. So anyways, no, actually we need to control ourselves. So basically the story is that they were taking bets while flying the planes whether the plane is going to have an easy landing, like smooth landing, or it's going to be a little shaky.
1: Right. Who wins?
0: So, yes, who won? Statistically, were you usually winning or losing?
1: Shaky landings.
0: Shaky landing. So you were losing the bets. Okay. Well, that's too bad. Anyways, it's easy landing.

All right, so now we're going to move on to compositions of Polish composers, which means myself, living composers. This one is called Piazza Verdi. It's from my third album, Cat's Dream. And Piazza Verdi is, I think there's a lot of Piazza Verdis in the world, or mostly probably in Italy. This one is from Bologna. It's this main square in Bologna. It's a student city, and it's like there's a huge party every night in Piazza Verdi until 4 a.m., and it's great. Piazza Verdi.

Thank you. This was Piazza Verdi. Now we're going to play the last piece of this evening. Before we do this, I would like to introduce the band one more time. Please give a hand for Tomasz Barosz on upright bass. Tomasz is representing Czech Republic. Radovan Tariška on saxophone from Slovakia. And on drums, Balázs Bagyi from Hungary. I wanted to say a few more things. As you can see on this big screen, this is part of the Warsaw Live Sessions organized by Jazz po Polsku Foundation. I just wanted to say our tour is organized by the Jazz po Polsku Foundation. Jazz po Polsku Foundation is really important for me. I've been touring as a part of the Jazz po Polsku project since 2016. Jazz po Polsku is a foundation which is dedicated to promoting Polish jazz music in countries all over the world. Young Polish groups tour all over the world, Polish jazz groups, experimental groups. So this is amazing project, amazing initiative. So I would like to thank Jazz po Polsku and Jakub Krzeszowski for doing this. Please give a hand of applause. Also, I wanted to say that this tour is co-funded by the Visegrad Fund. So I'd like to thank the Visegrad Fund. And also I'd like to thank the cultural institutes, the Slovakian Institute, the Czech Institute, and the Hungarian Institute for supporting us. This means a lot to us. Thank you for doing this. Thank you for making these things happen. Thank you. And last but not least, I'd like to thank the Jasmine Jazz Club for doing this. It's an amazing performance space to perform all kinds of music. I've been playing, this is my sixth time or seventh time to play here, so thank you so much for doing what you're doing. Thank you. We're going to finish up with a traditional Slovakian song called Red Apple or Červené Jablčko. Tak? Okay. I've been practicing. No, I haven't, but I'm just guessing how to pronounce this. Originally it's a happy song, but he made it sad. He turned it from like a sad meaning not bad, but like just he changed the key from major to minor and made it very energetic. It's really cool. Yeah. Red Apple by Radovan Tariška.